only had a good guitar and a big amp, boy, I wouldn't be somebody else taking my girl away. I know what I should.

understand things instantly, your so-called common sense, derives from a certain range of size and speed.

Let's go back to the same place where we always play your game. Away from the sun.